Denver's Best Music Mix 100. This is a new one from Sienna Spiro. She's kind of taken over the charts with this one. It's called Die on This Hill, and you're hearing it with Mix 100.

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Mix 100, have you ever looked back at a situationship and thought, we were doing fine until someone got way too attached? 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Brand new music. Here's Hate That I Made You Love Me.

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0: get you moving.
1: All right, guys, we're going to be back here in about 2 minutes and 40 seconds, diving into your Mile High hype with JKJ here at Mix. We got some big Target news here locally in town. And from Target, I'll go to Walmart, where a man apparently hates comfort and support. And we will probably not be getting a TV reboot for a very popular 90s hit. Which show is it? Well, we'll do that and a whole lot more coming up in about 2 minutes and, well, 35 seconds now here at Mix 100. Hang around.

0: To go back to the beans, but really quick, a text came in from Sarah M. Sarah says there's a whole bean diet trend going around on social media right now. She goes, have you heard about it? No, I have not. You're on the socials a lot. Have you heard about the bean trend?
1: I follow this guy named Liam. He is known affectionately as the bean guy. And so people find bean recipes and they stitch him in it, right? So they show him the video and then he creates the recipe.

0: 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Are you part of that 5%? I just played last week, so I'm not.
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She got an x-ray and it did leave her body after a couple of laxatives. Ew!